0: Central, 1828, 1829, domestic. Two eight two nine, 111 Moss Road, Tennis, Schuyler. Call is Teresa Corsett. Third party report of a female, female, physical, domestic. Child is Molina. The mother will be Amanda.
1: Two-nine, copy. Two-eight, same traffic.
0: Three-zero-nine.

0: 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Unknown substance for drugs.
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0: You show me out at 3094 Norway Street 451.
1: Norway Street 2011. Uncle EMS Statesville, 111 Moss Road in Schuyler, for a domestic possible arm injury. Repeating, Uncle EMS Statesville, 111 Moss Road in Schuyler, for a domestic with a possible arm injury. 811.
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0: Ready, stage. We have EMS going to stage. Would you like them to proceed?
1: Sure.
0: Ready, stage. 2016.
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1: 05 Fern Street, near pressure, Lincoln Town, Charles, 7857. Lincoln Town, Charles, 7857.
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0: Central. Just advising our victim doesn't want an ambulance anymore.
1: 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The ambulance is already on scene.

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0: Maybe canceled by state police, no medical needed.
1: This is 2030.

Clark County, 221, 222, structure fire, 142 Forest Trail, Natana Webb, for heavy smoke conditions from a roof, repeating to 221, 222, structure fire, 142 Forest Trail, Natana Webb, heavy smoke conditions from the roof, say fire in the stove, 2030.

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0: 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Negative injuries, the caller does have AAA and out.
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Alien EMS 155 South 4th Ave. A 2-year-old female coughing up blood is alert. Repeating, Alien EMS 155 South 4th Ave. A 2-year-old female coughing up blood is alert. 2059.

0: East Herkimer, Mulvac, EMS, 161 Valley Drive, Valley Residential. 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
0: 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Mary Boy Edwards 6167.
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1: And route to Little Falls, 21-21.
2: All traffic, stop.
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1: 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Station again?
2: Parking lot of UUC Roofing, East State Street, eastbound.
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0: New York Garage, Lake and William Mary, 5841. I believe I'm 5841. See the backside of Hannaford, Bill Turkman.
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0: I'll be out with field sobriety. All set. I don't think they're good.
1: You're all set with field sobriety. 2142. 201 Central. Central. We'll all be clear left. 2143.

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1: Fungal EMS, stage for law, 190 Brown Road in Schuyler for a 52-year-old male, in and out of consciousness, drugs and alcohol are a factor. Repeating, Kunkel, EMS, stage for law, 190 Brown Road in Schuyler, 52-year-old male, thinkable episode, in and out of consciousness, 22-21.
0: Possibly alcohol mixed with liquor and beer.
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0: 182 on the 182 Adams County. What's your location?
1: Hey, I'm in Middleville.
0: Received. I'm in Skyrider. I can swing over there for you.
2: County, Uncle Medic 1 and Route Brown Road.
1: Medic 1, you're in route. Just advise, stage 4.
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0: Have you received any more calls on this?
1: Negative, just the one. He was calling from Sterile 8 and 365 area.
0: Received. We made negative contact. We'll be clear.
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0: 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Central.
1: Negative there. 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It's in the shoulder, it's not a traffic hazard. Their license plate, Lincoln William Mary 6761, LWM 6761, New York Reg. The owner's going to leave within the morning.
0: Race 2337.

0: 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What's the time of this call? Stand by. .250 was the time of the party complaint, 2250.
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1: 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There's also going to be 2-6 out.

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0: 874 Newport Road, Schuyler. 874 Newport Road, down at Schuyler. Caller states that they are playing loud music and she's trying to sleep. She seems confused and is struggling to answer questions.
1: Got it.
0: She appears to be lying on the phone.
1: Got it.
0: 035.

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0: Gonna be out with some kind of audible alarm at 126 Park Ave.
1: We're taking a call on that now. We have one for premise and one from the alarm company. Apartment 6, general fire alarm.
0: Racing.
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0: Yakima County 2, Herkimer Fire Alarm, 126 Park Ave, Apartment 6 for a general fire alarm. 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
1: 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Can you just repeat about Salisbury Motor Car?
0: 1820, so I'm just asking if you have Salisbury Motor Car start out here with this vehicle.
1: We did not have them started, but we can call them.
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1: 1D20, go
0: ahead. Yeah, I'm there, correct. Lincoln King Boy, 1598, LKB 1598, beyond South Elmer. 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

Kokomo County to Ilion, EMS. Kokomo County to Ilion, EMS, 80 East North Street, Prindle Apartments, apartment 303, 82-year-old male, difficulty breathing. Repeating to Ilion, EMS, Prindle Apartments, 80 East North Street, apartment 303, 82-year-old male, difficulty breathing, 139.

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I'll be out on Behringer at West Prospect with Mary Boy John 9119. 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

County two-seater West Winfield, left assist 408 Holmes Street. 63-year-old male fallen, negative injuries. Repeating, the Cedarville, West Winfield, left assist. 408 Holmes Street, 63-year-old male fallen, negative injuries, 242.

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0: 205 Central, there's some stop, I have 2 male. Gonna be on South Washington, just past. Just across from the old.
1: County Alien 602 is clear.
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1: I'm in row.
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1: Core County to Cedarville 55.
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0: Going to need second tones then.
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Kokomo County 2, Cedarville, West Winfield, second tones for a left assist. 408 Home Street for a 63-year-old male. Repeating 2, Cedarville, West Winfield, second tones for a left assist. 408 Home Street, 63-year-old male, 248.

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0: Sacramento County 2 Seat of Rail Manpower needed for a left assist 408 Home Road. Repeating to Seat of Rail Manpower needed for a left assist 408 Home Street 302.
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0: Hercules County 2, Frankfort, MOVAC, left assist, 219 South Litchfield Street for an 88-year-old female fallen, left assist only. Repeating to Frankfort, MOVAC, left assist, 219 South Litchfield Street, 88-year-old female fallen, negative injuries, 314.
1: MOVAC, you're acknowledging 314.

0: Central, Ilium. Domestic. West Clark Street, 83 West Clark Street, Alexander's on the line. Department C is in Charles. Male, female, physical, domestic. The male was struck in the face, is requesting an ambulance. Clark, we're coming to Ilium, stage for law. Injuries from a domestic, 83 West Clark Street. Repeating to Ilium, stage for law. Injuries from a domestic, 83 West Clark Street, 317. Ilium, be advised, we're notifying EMS also.
1: Ilium 103. Did you copy the 83 West Clark, Department C? Hey, firm, you can tell me out. 317,
0: 102 Monroe. Ilium, you're acknowledging 317. Just to advise you, there's possibly going to be two patients. Notifying the fire department for evaluation also. 317. 18.

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1: 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The victim's in the downstairs. She can be evaluated.
0: I see, we'll have them proceed in.
2: 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You can proceed in.
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0: 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Good. Both ends will be clear.
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Myself and two will still be out at 83 West Clark. The other party's going to be requesting an ambulance now, if you could send one.

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3: 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Injuries from a domestic, 350.
0: 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County 604 is clear, last in round.
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Sagamore County, it's in Newport, Kiowa EMS, 149 Newport Gray Road. 14-month-old male, unresponsive, repeating to Newport, Kiowa EMS, 149 Newport Gray Road, in the town for a 14-year-old, correction, 14-month male, unresponsive, 405.

0: 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Repeating to Newport, Kiowa, Mulbach, EMS 149, Newport Gray Road in the town of Newport. 14-month-old male, unresponsive, is breathing. 408.
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0: Third Hole Turning 2, Little Falls, EMS. Third Hole Turning 2, Little Falls, EMS 486 West Main Street. The back apartment for a 69-year-old female, possible heart attack. Kirkwood County, repeating to Little Falls, EMS 486 West Main Street. The back apartment for a 69-year-old female, possible heart attack at 611.
1: Little Falls acknowledges.
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0: State Route 28, Newport. It's a Bipley residence. Caller's Mary. She's there to pick up her son. Nobody will come to the door. She thinks the door's wide open. She's concerned.
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0: 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According to the caller, the male was dragging a female up the road. 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Neighbors the complainant.
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0: 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It's possibly 223 Fourth.
1: One,
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0: 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And I got the second when you're ready.
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0: 05 F eastbound, Frankfurt. Here's the alien exit. Be out near Mary, David. Frank, 1495. 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

0: 3011D26, 19 East Main Street, 19 East Main Street. Caller states a white female wearing black hoodie, blue jeans, black boots, is acting erratically. She was on the caller's property screaming and cursing. She's now near the laundromat walking down the road.
1: 302 copy, still 320 on service. Who's the caller?
0: Case is a caller from 19 East Main.
1: Got it. 27 Central, I'm clear from that stop. I'll back up Mohawk. You can disregard what he said.
0: Tracy 27, you're clear of the stop and route to Mohawk. 1D26, you can disregard.
1: 26, copy, clear.

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0: Charlie 27 Sasha, I have a name and date of birth. Go ahead with it. Last name Tobin, Tom Ocean Boy, Ida Nora. First name Jamie, John Adam Mary Ida Edward. Middle initial T is in Tom. Date of birth is going to be 9/26/1982. 0926-1982.
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7th Central, I'm clear. You're clear, 908. 302 to Central, same traffic. Three zero two nine zero eight.

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0: 69 Loomis, 69 Loomis, apartment number 2. Justin's a caller, states there's a female refusing to leave that he was hanging out with, Chanel Eldred.
1: 369 Loomis.
0: 921.

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0: Hooker County to Herkimer, Molbeck, DMS 423 Henry Street, apartment number 3, 65-year-old male, difficulty breathing. Repeating, Hooker County to Herkimer, Molbeck, DMS 423 Henry Street, apartment number 3, for a 65-year-old male, difficulty breathing, 1051.
1: Herkimer acknowledged.
0: Herkimer 1051.

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0: 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There is a 9-month-old in the house.
1: One copy.
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0: 24 Spruce Street, 24 Spruce Street. Marissa is the caller. They see foster kid is out of control. The 11-year-old female can be upstairs in the bedroom.
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0: Iroquois County 2, Frankfort, MOVAC, EMS, 103 Elizabeth Street. 73-year-old female, back injury from a fall. Iroquois County repeating 2, Frankfort, MOVAC, EMS, 103 Elizabeth Street in Frankfort. 73-year-old female, back injury from a fall. 1217.
1: MOVAC acknowledged, 604 is in route.
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0: I'll be clear. Go ahead with that pending call.
1: 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Juvenile playing on the pallets out front.
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0: You can show me in route to Graffenberg Road at the Oneida County line. Hear a deposition from Oneida County Sheriff.
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0: Eric, we're going to Little Falls EMS. Eric, we're going to Little Falls EMS 759 East Monroe Street for a medical alarm activation, no patient contact. 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

0: 1D 277, traffic stop. Turning, accidental trip.
1: Eastbound US 20 near Hulk Road, Town of Warren. Yeah, New York, Mary, Floyd, George, 2353. MBG 2353.
2: Can you repeat the last part of the plate?
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0: Little Falls EMS. Mortimer County to Little Falls EMS. 77 North William Street, apartment number 3, for a 23-year-old female, had a seizure at 0800, is no longer seizing. Reading Mortimer County to Little Falls EMS. 77 North William Street, apartment number 3, for a 23-year-old female who had a seizure at 0800, is not seizing now. 1319.
1: Little Falls acknowledges.
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0: 3105, 60 West North Street, 60 West North Street, male, female, verbal, male versus grandmother. Central 602 complaint.
1: 602, go ahead.
0: 42 Spencer Street. The male is outside screaming and yelling. Neighbors stated that you will be aware of the male. 1321.
1: 602. 602, go ahead.
0: Do you want a second unit?
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0: Parties have been separated. You can show both units clear.
1: 1330.

0: Ellie and Anna. Responding to Ilian EMS, 20 view terrorists for a 70-year-old female, possible pneumonia. Repeating, responding to Ilian EMS, 20 view terrorists in the village for a 70-year-old female, possible pneumonia. 1333.
1: Ilian 1333.

Herkimer, automatic fire alarm. Herkimer County 2, Herkimer, an automatic fire alarm, 400 Lou Ambrose Drive, Campus Meadows, G. George 7. For a general fire alarm, did confirm from the occupant they were cooking bacon. Repeating, Herkimer County 2, Herkimer, automatic fire alarm, Campus Meadows, G. George 7. Did confirm with the occupant they were cooking bacon. 1336.

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1: 28, Glide, what's your data?
0: Give me State Road 5, eastbound, just off the Central Ave ramp with New York Ridge, Lincoln King Boy 2396, LQB 2396.
1: Very safe.

0: 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Gray, 64-year-old male, chest pain, shortness of breath. Park Mackay repeating 2, Frankfurt Center, Kunkel, EMS 241, Wildwood Ridge. Gray, 64-year-old male, chest pain, shortness of breath. 1428.
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0: Little Falls EMS. Looks like heading to Little Falls EMS, 52 North William Street, UCP house for a 50-year-old female with high blood sugar. Repeating, we're heading to Little Falls EMS, 52 North William Street, the UCP home, 50-year-old female with high blood sugar, 1446.
1: Honeysill, Little Falls, 605, Claire, last in row.
0: 1446, Little Falls. The patient is alert and oriented, times 4.
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0: Check the South Washington Street Bridge on the Herkimer side. A black male, white shirt, on the other side of the railing, leaning over the bridge.
3: 3-3. County 605 on scene.
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0: Central. I'm the Dallas with Party at the Station. 201, can you continue to South Washington?
1: 208, can you repeat your last?
0: Can you go ahead and continue to South Washington? 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
2: Central to Utah at HPD with that party.
3: 205 Central, I'm out with her.
2: 205, is that a white SUV with that female?
3: Negative. Central, do you have another female?
2: I have a MHL starting at West German Street. And I got two erratic drivers for the white SUV. The MHL is in a white SUV, supposedly headed towards your station.
3: Received. This might be the same
2: female. Let me see. Possibly Isabella.
3: Received. We're out of here now.
2: Okay. It's 1453.

0: Central 501, assist. Motors.
1: Little Falls, can you go again with that?
0: Assist a motorist at 386 West Monroe, in the area 386 West Monroe. Maya's the caller, stated her dog jumped out of a moving vehicle. She's having a semi-panic attack now.
2: Transport 22,
0: can you notify the wind?
2: Affirmative.
0: Are you transporting?
2: That's affirmative.

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1: Go ahead, Rudy Dan.
0: East Main near Water Street, West Winfield, coming out with Marriott and Tom 2666. 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

0: 201, the central, negative 941, I'll be clear.
1: 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I have a check to welfare on Green Street.
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0: 1D 27 Central. I'm clear. I'm going to have another traffic stop when you're prepared.
1: Go ahead. Wait a second.
0: Yeah, on West Main Street near Taylor Ave, West Winfield. I've got with King David Tom, 2898, KDT 2898.
1: 15-03.

0: 201, the Central Mountain area. It's a way, the mail is welcome.
1: Negative, just back and forth. Negative interview on that for the caller.

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2: 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I'll advise the address. Starting mileage 16614. 16614.
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0: Seven Guard, what are you doing?
1: Warren Street here in Canal Street, Mohawk. Yeah, with Lincoln Union Davis 1700. LUD 1700 near Tech.
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0: See Charles at 204 Ingham Ave. 204 Ingham Ave. His dog attacked a smaller dog. The smaller dog is still in the front yard, not moving much.
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1: Right.
0: 693 Windfall Road. 693 Windfall Road. Dimitro states he was being threatened by his neighbor again. It's an ongoing issue.
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1: 624 Little Falls to Wind, 1558.

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1: Five zero one, 635 East Monroe Street,
0: see Michael, states a neighbor threw an object out their window of their house and struck his car. Appears to be some sort of a cleaner bottle or object.
1: All right, Steve, in route.
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Central 1D20, name and number. 20. 20, contact the Terra Line, 315-737-3176. 315-737-3176 in regards to custody exchange. The ex will give the child back to the caller. Got it.

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0: Myself and 1D27 are going to be about to 302 Jones Road on this.
2: 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I'm back in the village.
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0: alien investigation. Eric, 122 alien investigate 273 East Clark Street for a possible fire is out now. Repeating, Eric, 122 alien investigate 273 East Clark. A possible structure fire, it is out now. 1649.
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0: Is there a reason to say this is a structure fire?
1: Well, it might have been a structure fire. We're not really sure. A caller was unhelpful. However, she did state it's out now.
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0: That's between 2 West Winfield EMS, 418 East Main Street in the village for 65-year-old female chest pain. Repeating, Herkimer County, 2 West Winfield EMS, 418 East Main Street in the village for 65-year-old female chest pain for 3 days, 1658.
1: Fire Control, West Winfield 609, acknowledge.
0: Acknowledging at 1658.

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0: 208.
1: 208, 201. Arc Park, College States, a male is hitting a 14-year-old. White male, red shoes, correction, red shorts, blonde hair. At the baseball court.
0: 208, I copy. Is that the subject that's hitting the other person at the Arc Park?
1: Affirmative. A white male, red shorts, blonde hair. Inside the basketball court. Currently, getting further.
0: Three, Steve. In or out?
1: Central 201, you copy?
0: Affirmative, in or out?
1: 1724.

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0: 2 West Street, number 2 West Street, male left walking towards West Main carrying a bottle of liquor. 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

0: Eric McKay to Ilion EMS. Eric McKay to Ilion EMS at Ilion Heights, Department 8, Adam 8, for a 60-year-old male chest pain. Eric McKay, you're repeating to Ilion EMS, Ilion Heights, Department 8, Adam 8, for a 60-year-old male chest pain. 1734.
1: Sorry, Ilion Station,
0: acknowledged. 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

0: be out with King Charles Edward 8991, KCE 8991. I'll be on Main Street, just west of Norway Street.
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0: Pacific County 2, Herkimer, Mulvac EMS, at the Folk Home, 104 North Washington Street, a 65-year-old female with Jesse. Repeating, Herkimer County 2, Herkimer, Mulvac EMS, at the Folk Home, 104 North Washington, 65-year-old female with chest pain. She will be located on the first floor, room 114, on the left side, 1748.
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1: Parker McCain, Little Falls, reported a vehicle fire near State Thruway. Mile marker 214.2 in the eastbound lane. Berkman County 2, Little Falls, reported a vehicle fire on the New York State Thruway. Mile marker 214.2 in the eastbound lane, 1758 Circle Bay.
0: County 609,
1: returning. 609, 1758.
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1: Great, Little Falls here acknowledging 1758.
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1: County's on 111.
0: Could you confirm the mile marker again?
1: Received,
0: is that eastbound lane?
1: That's affirmative, eastbound. It's going to be just west of 167.
0: Received.

0: Bird County to Alien, wire down. Berkman County 2 Alien, report of a wire down vicinity of 27 Pleasant Ave. Berkman County 2 Alien, report of a wire down in the vicinity of 27 Pleasant Ave. 1803045.
1: Johnny, I'll acknowledge
0: it. Alien, you're acknowledging at 1803.
2: Alien firefighters, code 1 engine, 2 members needed. Alien firefighters, code 1 engine, 2 members needed.

0: 02 Central. Central. I'll be on Pleasant with that while you're down. Can you contact the light department and have them respond?
1: Very safe, standby.
0: Central, be advised, there are two that are on the ground. Correction, yeah, no, there's two.
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0: 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Pleasant and Spruce, Denver traffic. 105, copy, in or out. 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
1: 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I'll be remaining on the seat until they arrive.
0: 1809. Central 602.
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0: Main Street, 93 South Main Street, see Jamie Metzler. She states she believes her neighbors have been in her apartment damaging her items.
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0: Maricopa County, Cuyahoga acknowledged. Can you tone for a driver? ALS and quarters.
1: Reach in Cuyahoga, driver needed. County Cuyahoga, driver needed. County 2, Cuyahoga, driver needed for the EMS call. 1936-05. 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
1: Hercule County 10-0620. I have a driver. Be responding shortly.
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0: In front of 897 Steuben Hill Road. 897 Steuben Hill Road, town of Herkimer. It's a vehicle in a ditch, mail operator, hit a mailbox, no injuries. The caller stated it was a possible medical reason for the cause of the MBA.

0: Herkimer County, East Herkimer, Malbec, personal injury motor vehicle accident. Vicinity of 897 Steuben Hill Road. Female's injuries. County 2, East Herkimer, Malbec, personal injury motor vehicle accident. Vicinity of 897 Steuben Hill Road, Town of Herkimer. Release one female patient. 1939-055. Malbec, you're acknowledging. 1939.
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2: Central, I'm en route with 28, can you repeat last?
1: 29, it's going to be a male and a female in the car. There's a operator of a male and a passenger of a female, unknown medical.
2: Got it.
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1: 28, 1944.
2: County 604 is on scene.
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0: Go ahead. I want you to come in from the Highland side.
3: Received.
2: County 604.
3: Hurricane County 604, go ahead.
2: Wait to Central.
3: Oh, received. You're clear. 1945.
1: Go ahead.
2: George Sam King 6815, GSK 6815.
1: That's valid on a 2014 Ford Focus color gray to Elizabeth Kucerak of Steuben Hill Road in Herkimer.
2: Received, thank you.
0: Five 05 on.
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0: Can you see if Skinner's is available for a one shot?
1: 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Skinner's is not available. There are tow trucks now.
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1: One D 25 to Central. 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

0: Kirkland County, Newport, Cairo, EMS 8437, State Route 28. 83-year-old female, injuries from a fall. Kirkland County 2, Newport, Cairo, EMS 8437, State Route 28. 83-year-old female, injuries from a fall, standing position. 1952-05.
1: Kyle Hurd, now 620 on route.
0: Very safe. Good advice, she did fall backwards off two stairs. Nineteen fifty three.

0: Central 501.
1: 501.
0: You're on the intersection of West Gainsburg, North End. That caller out was a child, barefoot, appears to be lost, says he's 8 years old. Still obtaining more info.
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0: Herkimer County Show, Newport, 519 route.
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1: Central.
0: Show me en route to the park on South Elmer for complaint called on the station.
1: Receive 2000.